for a funeral. 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I know they got plenty of young blood left in them, and plenty nights under pink skies.

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truck. 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